0: Hit Country 100.5 KI. How's it going? This is Kenny. I want to remind you, if you are in need of food assistance or know someone who does, be sure to check out our website, wwki.com, and click on the Area Food Assistance link right there on the homepage. We've got information about food pantries, community meals, food voucher assistance, and SNAP assistance, and so much more. It's right there through the Area Food Assistance link on wwki.com.
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0: it. So have a good one. We'll see you back here tomorrow morning for a Friday edition. Till then, boy.
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0: Grill and James, that's Water at a Wedding on 100.5 KI. Kenny for JR, it's Cafe Country. Thanks for making us a part of your Thursday afternoon. 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
1: We've been to both Carolinas, seen a big Montana sky, driven up and down the coast a few times, London, Paris, paradise. 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
1: This is the KI forecast from the McCool's Flooring Weather Center.
2: Partly cloudy tonight with a chance of showers and thunderstorms and a low in the mid-60s. Tomorrow, partly cloudy, chance of showers and thunderstorms, humid with a high in the low 80s. Then Saturday, it's going to be partly cloudy with a chance of showers through early afternoon. Then mostly sunny in the late afternoon. That humidity will remain with a high in the mid-80s.
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